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1: 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It's Krone Hit. 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

0: 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Thank you, DJ.
1: 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Die meiste Musik auf Krone Hit.
2: 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Oh my, my, oh my, my love. 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

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It's 9 p.m. on a fucking Friday. Get the fuck, fuck, get the fuck. It's 9 p.m. on a fucking Friday. It's 9 p.m. on a fucking Friday. 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We're going to high. 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

And I thought to myself, maybe, just maybe, this is what love feels like before it even begins.

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Said I was careless, but I wanted more. My tattoos keep reminding me that the pain is worth it all. It isn't my blood, but I was 16.